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7: 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Very good ora to hear from Te Whare Tapu o Ngāpuhi. He oi anō, taipari, a noun for high tide. 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Now, the part is still unresolved and it sort of relates to the lakes within the land and the seabed. Yeah, for sure, seabed. Now, this is the land associated with the sea, which is covered by the high tide. To the Māori, this land belongs to us. He koe taku tai moana, for sure, seabed. Taipari, noun for high tide.
6: Te wā o te reo, your flavour.
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1: As the resident regulator of this nation, I'm calling upon all my fellow relations of Te Tai Tokerau to help support a very important cause. Colonialism needs your help to survive. You see, colonialism is struggling, it's weak, tired, fighting for its life, and your donations can help keep it alive too. Even just a little bit of whitewashing will do. You could start with denying the existence of Te Tiriti o Waitangi, an archaic education system, a cheeky gaslight, a podcast with Duncan Garner, or even a simple nod to supremacy. It all adds up, and it gives others the message that we're steering in the right direction. But my mum said colonialism's bad. Well, your mum's wrong. And of course, I'm right. This is all for your benefit. We know what is best for you. Make New Zealand white again. But here's the thing. Colonialism was never just an event. It wasn't just ships arriving on shore or muskets and flags. Colonialism is a taniwha with polished shoes, a smiling salesman carrying confiscation in one hand and legislation in the other, a disturbance wearing parliamentary ties. The boot of colonisation firmly stands on the neck of all Indigenous peoples across the globe, all engineered through the doctrine of discovery to appease kings and queens. But let me tell you this much for free. Kings and queens have never stood face to face with an ariki. Pau ariki! E te iwi, let us commence. Make New Zealand white again. Take one. Imagine a beautiful, mighty, kauri tree, and in it is a possum. E tā tauma, the disturbance that is the crown. A 15th century side of power started to expand across the globe. Land, profit, control, resources, bodies, language, identity. Eventually, the crown's undimmed luster arrived here in the north of New Zealand, promising law, order, and structure. Supposedly. But if Hongiika stood here today, I doubt he would not in agreeance. Because beneath the crown's undimmed luster was violence, dehumanisation, land confiscation, assimilation, a population nearly driven to extinction, whilst the crown's people doubled in numbers. But colonialism didn't just disappear, it adapted. When muskets stopped firing, the crown adapted. When violence stopped working, the crown adapted. Now wears suits, writes policies, cuts funding, measures human value in dollar signs, and taught too many of us to inherit whakamā before whakapapa, to know addiction before identity, to know statistics before self-worth. And somewhere in all that disturbance, many of us forgot who we once were. But e te iwi, we have something the crown could never manufacture, because power is imposed, mana is earned. Power sits on thrones. Mana walks amongst the people. Make New Zealand white again. Take two. Their power may grow from the barrel of a gun, but history shows it never grows well, nor for very long. Mana says otherwise. Not everyone in this room has power over another, but in the wise words of Tamaiti, everyone in the room has some form of mana. And I can feel it around us. A famous relation of mine once stated, dive into the waves, don't be afraid. Afraid to challenge someone asserting power over you. Just because someone has more authority does not mean they have more mana. Honeheke understood this. That is why he cut down the flagpole. Not once, not twice, three times. Not because he hated peace, but because he refused submission. Paparere Atamakia understands this too. He did not demand respect to authority. He earned it through mana mātauranga. See, mana is not loud. Sometimes, mana is your mum waking up before sunrise to feed everybody else first. Sometimes, mana is a kaiako protecting te reo in a system that tried to erase it. Sometimes, mana looks like aroha. Make New Zealand white again. Take three. Because hatred and fear is the root of all colonialism. Fear of difference. Fear of indigenous identity. Fear of shared power. Fear of truth. So if hatred and fear build colonialism, then aroha dismantles it. The kind of aroha our ancestors showed to the colonizers, that kind of aroha requires courage. And that is regulation. We need more regulators because this is the Hawaiki we now inherit. And the question becomes, what kind of Aotearoa would we leave behind for the future generations? Aotearoa where titiriti is honoured instead of fear. Aotearoa where people are not statistics before they are a person. Aotearoa where nobody must shrink their whakapapa to succeed. Aotearoa where aroha is not mistaken for weakness. Colonisation expected silence, but heard haka. Colonisation expected extinction, but found mana. So I say, e te. As the resident regulator of this nation, I'm calling upon all my fellow brothers and sisters to run it straight. Whether it's the battle against the crown, or making Aotearoa regain its mana again, or even making Aotearoa aroha again. Colonialism survives whenever we forget who we are, where we come from, and the mana carried inside of us. But as I look out into the crowd, I see a future of Aotearoa, not belonging to those obsessed with power. It can and it will belong to those with mana, but most of all, aroha. E teimi, the potential in this nation does not lie in surrender. Surrender shall no more. But what's the time? Because it's time to make Aotearoa ours again.
0: Ngā whakatatai manu kōrero ārohe mo te tai tokerau 2026 atu i te kāreti o Pomaparia i whāngarei. 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
2: Te Puke Hospitality. 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Today is the opening of the Ngā Tahuna Papakāinga. 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

0: 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As we know, Kaitaia Winds branch, Kaitaia MSD branch is closed at the moment. So I have an opportunity for our whānau to get some MSD appointments in Kohukohu. This weekend we have the Te Tai Tokerau Primary Surf Festival coming up. All weekend, Saturday and Sunday in Tutukaka, Sandy Bay. Also happening soon, whānau, at Waipu Caves Farm Park is a colour run where you get to choose your own adventure around the farm. Another event coming up, whānau, by Native Sports Performance is Native's Kainga. This is a follow-on kaupapa of Waka Ama coming from their touch tournaments that they had at the beginning of the year. Let's kick our hour off. Ko te waiata e whai ake nei, he waiata nā mohi, te waiata nā marima no te reo irirangi o te Ātia Watoa FM, te aroha maurua.
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1: 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Driving up to the Kingi Waiowa Papakaing on a late autumn Sunday morning, Hokianga comes calling, whanaungatanga skipping across cracks in the road, life's fire in its veins. A peaceful hush in pink, tangata still asleep, chooks scratch in the dust looking for a worm, something to eat. Standing on the hill, I survey the lie of the land all round an amphitheatre. Trees are broken and stacked to be taken. Below ngā kahu iriri and a protest flags, he tohu resistance, te mauahara, a portion some people know what others don't. The tilling of the land still remains a record of life's journey.
0: Rota Rota, la Wikitoria, Makio.
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0: Iwa whetū, irerima maunga hikurangi tautoko FM, ko te waiata mutuake, he waiata nā Leon Wharekura, e ki mai koe ai. 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Native Sports Performance earlier this year hosted some touch tournaments and kāinga initiatives where our whānau at home in the kāinga practice touch a little bit and then entered in a tournament and had the opportunity to go overseas with Native Sports Performance. So following on from that kaupapa whānau, Native Sports Performance have an opportunity for us to get involved and the chance for us to get on a waka. This is coming to Hokianga Pawerenga Te Pātū Kirikiri Hauhora Panguru Ngātikahu Mangamuka Hukeputa Kaitaia and Hikurua. When one wins, we all win. If you'd like more information, I encourage you to head to your pukemata into your search bar, Native Sports Performance. Ko te waiata e whaiake nei, he waiata nā iaia whetū rere.
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Te wā o te reo tautoko FM, ko te wea tamutu ake he wea tā Ngā Tipine featuring Troy Kingi, Ancient Ones. Rua te kaumā iwa miniti mai I te toru o Ngā Haora, almost half past whānau. I am your host Tūra, here for the Drive Time Hour from 3 to 4. Happening this weekend, Saturday and Sunday in Tutukaka, Sandy Bay, is the Te Tai Tokerau Primary Surf Festival. This event is being brought to us by Northland Surfing Association whānau and is a good opportunity for our rangatahi to get involved in. There is three divisions whānau and open to homeschool groms, year 6 and below mixed, year 7 and 8 girls, as well as year 7 and 8 boys. There is also a newly added foamy expression session. Parents can choose to assist their surfer in the water. If you would like more information whānau, head to Northland Surfing Association. Coming up, I will be talking about the MSD appointments in Kohu Kohu. Ko te weata e whai ake nei, he weata Nā Rob Ruha featuring Drax Project, Kataria.

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0: Te reo irirangi o Tautoko, Tautoko FM, ko te waiata mutuake, he waiata Nā Bela Kololo, featuring Mai Sirika, Rhea Hall, and Rob Ruha Kamanu. Kia ora ko tūrua tēnei, your host here for the Drive Time Hour from 3 to 4. Hauro Hokianga's whānau ora team is offering an opportunity for whānau from Kohu Kohu to get MSD appointments with support from them. This is happening on Friday, the 11th of September at the Kohu Kohu Clinic, Engari. Limited appointments are available. If you are needing support with benefit inquiries, housing assistance, employment and training opportunities, financial assistance, or general MSD services and support, you can get an appointment. To book your appointment, please contact Darlene Wiles on 021 898 368. Or if you are a part of the Kohu Kohu Notice Board, that is a good start point. Or just call Hauro Hokianga. Ko te waiata e whai ake nei, he waiata nā Chase Woods, hi wā.
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0: Tere o te kāinga tau toko FM, ko te waia tamutuake, he waia tāna Riki Harawira, ka pi oi oi. It is almost time for me to go whānau, 14 minutes left of the show. Engari, I have one more event for you. Happening at the Waipu Caves Farm Park is an opportunity to be a part of their colour fun run or walk. Choose your own adventure around the farm roads with the option to add forest trails for a little extra distance and a taste of trail running. Walk, jog or run, get covered in colour and have some fun. This is happening on Sunday the 20th of September, Waipu Cave Farm Park, 10:30 a.m. start. Registrations are open. If you'd like more information, head to waipucaves.nz. Ko te waiata e whai ake nei, he waiata nā tangaroa, te kiwa.
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0: Te reo irirangi o Tautoko, Tautoko FM. Ko te weiata mutuake, he weiata ngā pūkana, whare kā hika. Well, whānau, it is nearly time for me to go, nearly the end of the show, tēnei takumihi whakamutu kia koutou. I've enjoyed my time here with you, I tēnei rā, and I hope you've enjoyed your time with me. I'll be back tomorrow in the morning with Papahori for Haora Harikua, and then I'll see you again in the afternoon. But until then, enjoy your evening, whānau. Be safe on the roads. Ko te weata e whaiake nei, he weata ngā Sun and Water, nau mai.
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7: I te mōhiora nei koe nāo, yes, did you know that Ohopu was one of the 11 taniwha sons of Araituru and Niniwa? Now, each of her 11 sons took journey to see the country in which they lived, and yes, each left their own mark on the harbour and its surrounding countryside. Now, Ohopu happened to be a young and impatient taniwha. He decided to travel north from his home in the harbour. Now, even though there was quite a lot of rock to borrow through, he kept leaping up and out and over the land to see more of it. But both his borrowings and his leaping failed to help him achieve his goals. Now Ohopu finally became enraged and threw himself as high as he could, landing in Pangaru mountain range. Now, even so high, he could not see the country and the land that he lived in. Now, in his anger, he continued to grow until it became a deep hatred of every living thing. Now, even to this day, he terrorizes the area. Yes, Ohopu. Well, reminds me of some of my cousins who throw tantrums. Tihe Moriora.
6: Te wā o te reo, your flavour.
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2: 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Now this is a noun for burning fires of occupation. 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Now the group is able, through the use of whakarongo,

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1: Te wao te reo, your flavour.

0: Kula istene, hono mai ki tō tātou hōtaka o te ata, join me on our morning show 8 to 10, Monday to Friday, here on Tautoko.
1: Tautoko, 97.5, 99.5, you're there. 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
7: 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Wise woman Hila and I came together today. Even as I came through the front door of a well-ordered home, a warm wave, bush floor, a feature back wall of burgundy, I am honoured to be in the company of such meekness and humility. She welcomed me inside. 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
1: 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Now his brothers Set, by their mother, all took it upon themselves to see who could borrow the furthest through the countryside out of the harbour. And it was Waiho's boasting that led to the competition. Now Waiho, being the instigator, became the first to leave the cave. Now the cave faced the setting sun, the west, Te Taihawaru. So he set out in that direction, being the first taniwha to borrow. He left a considerable amount of change in the geography. Now first, he borrowed through the narrows into the wide valley, which opened a pathway for the ocean to fill the land, creating the Kohu Kohu Horeke Expanse. Now after the trial of the narrows, Waiho found himself at the edge of the Puketi Mountains, which forced him to move around the rocky exteriors. Now needing rest, he waddled up the slope until he came to the high plateau, where he rested. Now Waiho dug a circular hole with his tail on the flattest part of the plateau for a bed. Now round and round, Waiho curled up in the middle of his bed, making himself comfortable. As he slept, his tail filled up with rainwater and he drowned there. Now, this is how Lake Omapere came to be. Waiho, pārekareka ngā kōrero nei.
0: Te Wao Te Reo, your flavour.
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0: kupu hau.
1: 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Now, we Māori, and especially we here in Hokianga, are quite familiar with pōwhenua. Cyril Chapman was one who carried it within the 1975 march, carved by Mokapuru. He oi anō, pōwhenua. It's a noun. It's a post marker of ownership or boundary marker, a land marker post, a land symbol of support. A post placed predominantly within the ground to mark position of an area of a jurisdiction over it. Mēnei ko tōna Māoritanga. 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Now, loosely translated is that these are the land symbols of support for those lands that had been placed in the tribes under King Potatau's protection. Nā, ko te kuare I waiho o whakatāne I te taha rāwhiti, he pau whenua kārangaranga no tērā takutai. He kaha anō te haere I roto I e nā waiata. Now, the headlines outside of Whakatāne also on the eastern side, it is well known that the landmark of the coast, and that is also quoted within many of their songs. Pau whenua.
0: Te wā o te reo, your flavour.
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1: Free at last, free at last. Thank God Almighty, we are free at last.
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1: Loretta, there's something I've just got to tell you.
0: Oh, please, tell me what to do.
1: I don't really know how to say this, but...

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1: You tell me it's over and done.
0: I really thought that I loved you, and you know that.
1: You say that you've had all your fun.
0: And you just got to believe me. I never meant to hurt you.
1: But I can't believe
0: this is the hardest thing that I've ever had to do. And it hurts me.
1: As soon as I hang up the phone.
0: Yeah, I'll be gone.
1: As soon as I hang up the phone.
0: Goodbye, Loretta.

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4: And it will allow us to tell our stories in a new way so that all New Zealanders have a chance to understand what the treaty means to them. So it will allow us to tell digital stories, it will allow us to improve the assets on the treaty ground and across the estate, and it will make a real difference to what we're able to do to bring the stories to all New Zealanders.
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4: As we go toward the bicentennial, we're very keen to continue to modernise. We've got to improve the big waka housing area, so there's always new things that we need to do. But we also want this to be a modern site, telling our old stories and also bringing new stories.
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7: Not seen British troops assembling to march down the Great South Road as they shamefully did a long time ago. And I think that contrast tells us that the issues that the Waitangi Tribunal has been addressing have been addressed, and in one case soon will be addressed, I hope, and there is no longer need to have a parallel quasi-government authority. And that is why the ACT Party announces that as part of our commitment to one law for all and one future together, we will campaign for the Waitangi Tribunal to finish the historic settlements that were lodged before 2008 and then cease to operate.
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1: He whakanui, he whakahāwea rānei. 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
2: I just think it's atrocious, the video itself, and, you know, reminds me of videos we used to see back in the 90s of haka being used in a number of different arenas without permission and in a manner that was really quite insulting and offensive to our culture.
1: He take kua whakaarahia e tēnei uri nō Ngaitahu, kua rua te kautau e noho nei i Europi.
3: As soon as I saw it, I was really shocked. I thought to myself, oh wait, no, it hit my heart quite hard. As a Catalan person, he would understand this because they have also had a very similar struggle in relation to Catalan and to maintain their language and their cultural identity.
1: E hara hoki tēnei i te mahi tauhou ki te Māori, kua rua nei e whawhai ana i te pāhao ahurea i roto i ngā tau.
2: The haka kamate, for example, which was written several decades ago, that haka no longer has copyright protection.
1: I whakapā atu a te ao Māori News kia Joanne Dalsa, hei tāna i take mai tōna kanikani i te whakaaro auaha me te whakanui.
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2: This is not an example where he is celebrating the haka in a way that's consistent

0: with our culture. You know, he hasn't engaged with a cultural expert to inform him on what the haka is about. So he's, in my view, this is not even close to being cultural appreciation.
1: What we're really seeking is we were wanting in all this process to have recognition, you know, and to feel this respect for a meaningful consultation.
0: For Māori that I've worked with, it's not about, you know, stopping or preventing others from celebrating our culture.
2: Hei tā, Dausa, kua puta te tono ki a wānanga tahirāua ko ta mā, kanohi ki te kanohi.
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5: It's a really big jigsaw puzzle to put together, so that's always a real challenge, but it's also the most satisfying part when you pull it all together like we have with this one, and yeah, two amazing days of big international artists and then I think the best artist in New Zealand as well.
4: Hei tā te kai waiata no Māori, ko te whetiwara nei, he mea whakakotahi anō i te iwi, he whakahoki i te wairua mā te waiata me te kotahitanga.
6: Music is healing, you know, so it's a great opportunity to go over there and share that type of love and healing for that community, you know, so I'm very excited about it. It's just, we're all island people, we're all, you know, I just try to represent us the best way I can. I love Aotearoa. Yeah, me and my family, my wife, my children, they all love going there. So to me, it's just as long as you guys want me there, I will be there.
4: Anā, ko tāpiri hia e tahi kaiwaiata no Amerika ki te rārangi kaiwaiata, pēnei i a soldier. But I don't wanna wait today. 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
5: Tough choice, but Arrested Development, I remember dancing to them when I was 11 at school discos, which is 30 odd years ago, so I've been really excited to get them on a show for a long time, and it's just come together this year, so that's one that I think will resonate with a lot of Kiwis.
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Atamari morena, and welcome back to another Tai Pari Tai Tumu request time. E hoa ma, on this Friday morning, Friday the 11th, the 11th of September. Hei te pehia koutou, tēnei ata. How are you all feeling on this Friday morning? I hope kei te pai. Please go make yourself a hot drink, come back by your reo irirangi, your radio, and get ready for 2 hours of Waiata Pai. My name is Tipene. I will be with you up until 6 o'clock when I will be finishing playing your waiata and also sending them out to whomever you would like me to send them out to, e hoa mā. Nō reira, I will give out our request line phone numbers following this next waiata.

Nōrere, Homa. If you would like to ring using your home phone, your landline phone, our number is 0800 824 727. 0800 824 727. If you live in Tauranga Moana, 578 2982, 578 2982. And if you'd like to ring using your mobile phone, 07578 2982. 07578 2982. E ho ma. Nā reira. Why am I? Please ring in. I would love to play your waiata and send it out to whomever you'd like to send them out to. Pēnei, ienei. Just like these next two waiata coming up, as usual. From me, going out to each and every one of you who have tuned in, listening in this morning too. Tai pari, tai timu. Atamari e. Morena.

those two waiata there. We're going out to each and every one of you who have tuned into Taipari Taitimu this morning. A te mari e mōrena. A te mari e mōrena, Joy. Kia ora e hoa. Joy would like to send these two waiata out to everyone who's listening in. Tuatahi, by the devil I was tempted by Bloomink. Tuarua, Dr. Hook, sharing the night together. Anei.

Those two waiata there were for joy and going out to everyone who's listening in this morning. I hope you enjoyed those two waiata there. E hoa. A pai inai nei morena Patrick. Morena hoki kia koe. I hope you enjoy these next two waiata coming up, and also I hope you have a lovely day. E hoa. Your waiata tuatahi that I picked for you by the Platters, Twilight Time, and Tuarua, Rory Orbison with Pretty Wahine. Nō reira, whakaronga mai.

Cup by those two white there. We're for Patrick. And going out to everyone who's listening in this morning. Hope you enjoyed your two wires there, e hoa. A point e nai nei, I'd like to say morena Roger. Kia ora. Roger also would like to send these two wires to going out to everyone who's listening in. Tuatahi for you, Roger. First up for you, Lead Me, Guide Me, O Lord, by Elvis Presley. Tuarua, I Believe in You, by Don Williams.

Ka pai those two waiata there, we're for Roger. Mōrena Roger, and I hope you enjoyed those waiata e hoa. Ha pai e nāianei, I'd like to play two waiata for Mr. Ika. Mr. Ika down there in Waitara. So therefore, going out to all his whānau in Waitara. And this morning, Mr. Ika would also like to make a special dedication, not only sending these two waiata out to his brother Michael, but especially sending these two waiata out to Michael today for his birthday. So happy birthday, Michael. Hari huri tau ki a koe from your brother Reg. No reira, ko ngā waiata. Waiata tuatahi, Creedence Clearwater Revival, The Midnight Special, Tuarua, Eddie Grant with Give Me Hope, Joanna.

Yo, Rotato, Jato. I just seem to have be just having a little technical difficulty here. No reira. Oh my, te tahi wā. I'll just try and get things going.

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So sorry, but I am back. Kua hoki mai ahau, and kua pai ngā mea. Nō reira nāianei, I'd like to play Tū Waiata a dedication for Whaea Lina down there in Whanganui. Whaea Lina, so the Whaea Lina would like to send these Tū Waiata going out to everyone who's listening in this morning. Tuatahi, Sir Howard Morrison with How Great Thou Art. Tuarua, Crystal Chandeliers by Charlie Pride. Nō reira, anei rā.

Hang on, iwi. 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Ladies and gentlemen, the three most important things in life, faith, hope, and love. It is with my love that I thank you all for sharing this night with me.

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1: Ka poi. Te su waiata there, Wherefore Fire Lena, down there in Whanganui, and going out to everyone who's listening in. Ka poi, mōrena no Michael, I'd like to go back and play your waiata again before I had that technical hiccup. So, yeah, Michael, Reg, motaku he, Reg, your brother. Mōrena no Reg, aye, as I just said, I'd like to play your waiata again, e hoa, before we had that little technical difficulty. So, Mr. Ika, aka Reg, would like to send these two waiata out to all his family in Waitara, and especially out to his brother Michael for his birthday today. Tuatahi, the Midnight Special. Credence Clearwater Revival. Tuarua. Eddie Grant, Give Me Hope. Joanna.

Ka pai, ka pai. Those two Waiata there were for Mr. Ika, a.k.a. Reg, down there in Waitara. So therefore going out to all his whānau in Waitara, and especially going out to his brother Michael for his birthday today. Pai ināianei, I'd like to play two Waiata for Michael from me. I would like to send these two Waiata out to Michael too for his birthday today. Mōrena Michael, and happy birthday. Hari huri tau ki a koe e hoa. Tuatahi, Fats Domino, My Girl Josephine. Tuarua, Sam Cook, Twisting the Night Away. Whakarongo mai.

Kapai, those two waiata there were a special dedication for Michael. And from me, coming going out to you for your birthday. Very happy birthday today, Michael, from me and everyone in your usual group. I hope you have a lovely day, huh? Apai nine, I'd like to play a second dedication for Fire Lena down there in Whanganui. Again, these two waiata going out to everyone listening in. Tuatahi, Don Williams, Lord, I hope this day is good. Tuarua, Dennis Marsh, and Marku.

Your younger sister Naumai, who lives next door, Roto, who lives in Napier, and Rākai, who lives up there in Papakura, Tāmaki Makaurau. Your Waiata Tuatahi, your Patty Page medley, the Tennessee Waltz and Chaining Partners, and Tuarua. Don't Know Much by Aaron Neville and Linda Ronstadt.

Thanks to Waiata there with for Aroha Nui. Hope you enjoyed your Waiata there, hua. Ka pai e hoa ma. Time here at Taipari Taitimu is 29 minutes away from 6 o'clock. Wamusu, no reira, aneira, etahi Waiata.

Nā rere, hoa mā, kua hau tēnā, that is me on this Friday morning, and that is me for another week. Friday the 11th of September, I hope you enjoyed the show as much as I enjoyed being with you I te atanei this morning, e hoa mā. Also, I hope you all have a lovely day at mahi or whatever you may get up to today. Also, I hope you all have a lovely relaxing weekend. Go the Warriors, up the Waz. Warriors playing the Dolphins tomorrow at 6 o'clock, Saturday 6 p.m. And last but not least, have a lovely, lovely weekend, and I look forward to catching up with you for next week's show, next Monday morning's show, back here on Taupari, Taitimu. 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
1: I te mōhio rā nei koe, yes, that Motukauri was one of the 11 Taniwha sons of Araituru and Niniwa. Now, each of her 11 sons took a journey to see the country in which they lived, and each left his own mark on the harbour. Now, in addition to the sightseeing journey, Motukauri set out to find his brother, Ohopa. Now, he had become so angry that he became a menace to the area and that he wedged himself. Now, Motukauri, one of the last brothers to journey from the sea cave home in the Hokianga Harbour, he became confused by the high ridges. Now, he circled around trying to find his brother, making Motuti Basin, before finding his trail again. Now, after he found a familiar starting point, however, his wayward brother had already spotted him from above. Now, Ohopa had the advantage of having both a good view and great supply of rocks, now which he pelted down over Motukauri at that time. Now, as he headed out of the harbour, one of the rocks struck him on the head, leaving him unconscious and eventually killing him. Now, today Motukauri's body is still visible as Motuti Island. Well, I te mōhio rā nei koe.
0: Te wao te reo, your flavour.
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2: 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Now, upon Kupe's entrance into the harbour, reminded of him of some of his Pacific kāinga back then Te Mananui Akiwa, and he named it Te Puna I Te Ao Marama, the spring of enduring light. 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
1: Te wao te reo, your flavour.

0: L. Love. Add RS and that's surely what we are. Flip it round, add VE and let's see if this goes far. Full of chuckles and cuddles and sometimes eye puddles. Compose love like we're Mozart.
1: 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So that is our Northland Taniwha taking on the Waikato team at 5.05. Now you might be wondering, why is it 5.05 and why is it 2.35? And that is just for media purposes, even though ka hangariri ki tērā āhuaranga hoi anō. 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I think we've got Sam Knox 100 game. There's a Blazer game in our Kapa Kauri. It is the Ranfurly Shield game, so the Ranfurly Shield is up for grabs. And it is a sold out stadium, so that's exciting. Kai kāna ngākau te rongo atu, te kite atu. And a bit gutted I'll be missing my mate's game. Hei te weekend nei, hoi anō. He kēmu hira hira, he kaupapa hira hira, te haere ake nei. Sold out stadium is pretty exciting. So kia kaha tonu ki a koutou ki ngā tīma e rua. Our Kapa Kauri who are playing the North Harbour Hibiscus. 2.35 on Saturday, Siminoff Stadium. And then after that, a muri a rātou, we have our tīma Taniwha, our Northland Taniwha. Playing against Katakuro atu ki te tīma o Waikato, playing against Waikato. 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
4: To play my 30th at home and get the dub against Otago. This was the final last year. It's really special. Oh man, I couldn't ask for a better result and a better team and a better place to celebrate my 30th. Yeah, I'm just stoked there and ready for a kai. Man, it's been a mean day yesterday. It was bucketing down with rain and then, man, Tamanui Te Rā came out and put it on for us. It's special, eh? Like, probably a once-in-a-lifetime opportunity for us, you know. Just couldn't ask for a better day. So grateful to play here.
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7: 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In the end, he made his home in the pool by the falls. 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

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This part of the day will explore her contribution to Māori representation and the importance of knowing the stories of our own people from our own place. So he kaupapa hira hira tēnei, te kauhau, te wānanga, ko te haere ake nei, ko te tai o Marama, also invited to the Taitokiro candidates, to Te Hau Raro o Hokianga. This is an opportunity for the whānau, hapū and communities to meet those seeking to represent us, hear directly from them and ask questions and better understand what they stand for. This is a kaupapa about remembering where we have come from, understanding the choices before us and ensuring our people are informed and ready to have their say. So save the date, ko te rangi te kau, o Oketopa, he hatarai tēnā, ta taihoa ki ka kēti ata ki ngā hakaritinga i wēnei rangi, i wēnei wiki ko te tūmai nei. 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If you are interested in voting and an opportunity for community members to enroll, to vote and to learn why this matters. He information like tēnei, he wā, he āhena koe ki te tuku pātai, ki rotu i tēnei wahanga, mena he āwanga wanga, he rangiruatanga, he pātai wāu, mena i te kaupapa māu kia whai māramatanga me ki. 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
4: 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They lay claim to the houses, cultivations and the whale of the canoe that had arrived first. Taunahanaha or taunahanahatia.
3: Te wā o te reo, your flavour.
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4: I te mohi o rānei koe, yes, did you know? Well, I know now, just do some more research, that Whirinaki was also one of the 11 Taniwha sons of Araituru. Now, on their pursuit to break out of mum and dad's embrace and rapu kāinga mōna ake, Whirinaki followed his brother Omanaya. Yes, and they are adjacent valleys. Now, when he met the Waoku Mountain, he still had eagerness in himself. Now, when he took a gigantic jump up, up, up, and up the mountains, his final leap landed him just below the peak of the mountain where his strength failed him. Now, Whirinaki could not push himself one bit upwards. Now, so he ended up rolling and sliding back down where he began. Now, he died there. Now, overtaxed and overtired, and his body drifted back into the harbour, his giant leaps left 3 short streams or rivers that all bear his name. The Whirinaki River, and one of his leaps left out was the Whirinaki Falls, and there's also the rundown into the empty of the harbour where his mother still guards. Well, I te mohi o rānei koe. Well, you do now. Whirinaki.
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0: 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And number three, it's a gift of reciprocity. Number four, a relative who has requested a home or an area for cultivating food, tuku whenua, a gifting of land or seeding of land, tuku whenua.
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0: 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So we do have our Northland Swords down in the Hawke's Bay. 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That is our Northland Swords, our women and our women's and our men's team down in the Hawke's Bay, having battling off wera o ngā kēmo te whetupauro reiki. 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We have our double-header of our tima, Taniwha, and our kapakauri who are playing at Kensington Stadium. 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And our the taniwha team, the tunnies are playing the Waikato team, te tima o Waikato ka, ko te hau mai ki roto I te kāinga. Big game though. It is the Ranfurly Shield game, so we have also got ki taku nei maharatanga, ki taku nei mohio. We've got Sam Nock celebrating his 100 games. We've got Alicia Proctor in our Kapa Cody, who's celebrating her 30th game. We also will be celebrating a Blazer game in the Kapa Cody. 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There's also obviously the Warriors game will be taking place this weekend, up the Waz, up the Tani, up the Cody, up the Swords as well. 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
3: To play my 30th at home and get the dub against Otago. This was the final last year. It's really special. Oh man, I couldn't ask for a better result and a better team and a better place to celebrate my 30th. I'm just stoked there and ready for a kai. Man, it's been a mean day yesterday. It was bucketing down with rain and then, man, Tamanui Te Rā came out and put it on for us. It's special, eh? Like probably a once in a lifetime opportunity for us, you know. Just couldn't ask for a better day. It's so grateful to play here.
0: He marama te kite, e poho kukupa na te hapori nei ki te kapa kauri. 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
4: Te kukupa, ngā karere o te taitokerau.

0: We've waited a long time for this moment.
1: Welcome, mighty Renfrewly Shield. Kite tato kero.
2: Fantastic. See the boys in blue just go down there and play really structured rugby and win it. And they did it with plenty of pride and kaha.
3: This is a post from Brady Rush.
2: Oh, Brady Rush. Wow, too much.
1: Whāte kaumā waru tau no te wāhaka mutunga i tau mai te hira ki rotu i te rohe. He kaitākoro no mua a David Hurricane Haynes, ā i roto ia i tērā tīma e whāte kaumā waru tau ki muri.
2: Just making a side, just being named in a team and with a jersey, putting that jersey on. That's a lot of money in that.
1: Kone atu i te kotahirau āna kiemu mō te kapa, nui atu i te ruarau ono te kau ngā piro mō te rohe, he tua hangata ia.
2: Yeah, 2:30 on Saturday, you know, switch over and watch the rugby I'm playing. They said, oh, you should stay home and do some work. But that's what it is.
1: E māramana te kite i te whakahihi o te tautohito nei.
2: When I was playing for Northland, back in the 70s, 74, 75, we had Tony Walker, Harley Soman, Joe Pilcher, Glenn Mudgeway, the Going Brothers, Sid Going, Ken Going and Brian, Joe Morgan, Kawhana Woodman and Fred Woodman.
1: Hei te wiki e tū mai nei, tū ai ngā whakanui. 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

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Our rugby teams are up here in the Kāinga in Whangarei and our league teams are down in the Hawke's Bay. 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That's a wrap for our Friday, for our week. 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
4: Ai.
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0: Ai, pono marika, he ao ata huatine. Beautiful when the sun comes out and...
1: Oh, so pretty.
0: And we're living in such a beautiful place. I don't think it can be denied that Hokianga is a real gem.
1: It is the gem.
2: Paradise.
0: It is a gem. So what's it like coming home from Australia?
1: Oh, it's much more greener.
0: Much more green. It's pretty dry over there in Australia.
1: It is quite green. Hey. Yeah. Well, it's dry and green because of the winter, but that'll start changing soon because they'll have fires and stuff. Yeah. But it's beautiful to come home, just relax.
2: Oh, yes, of course. But the air's totally different.
1: Yeah, it is.

0: totally different. You know, yeah. How we have coolie over there, it's totally hot.
1: Yeah.
2: Hoi, he oi anō e homa. Yeah, Aotearoa Wiki, ko te wiki mō te reo Māori. And kicking off a te mane, te tikauma whā o Hepitema, back in 1972. That was the time I tari atu a ngā tamatoa te petihana mō te reo Māori. 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Yeah, wow. 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We've just witnessed recently the government undoing a lot of that.
1: Mm-hmm.
2: And it's like, what the heck? What are they up to?
1: Mm.
2: But, you know, there's actually quite a lot of opposition, quite a lot of support, should I say,
1: yes.
2: for Te Reo Māori and for Te Tiriti, which is another component that the government is trying to undermine.
0: Mm.
2: Hioi. Mm.
0: Hioi.
2: Pihia nei tātou e hoki ki ngā āhutanga e tika ana, so that we're kind of, Te Reo Māori should be a given. Ki oke nei whakaoro.
1: Aye, it's a first language here.
2: First language, but it's not first language as far as hearing te reo.
1: Oh, aye.
2: Nō reira, pēhea tātou e taiki tērā, so that it's a language heard, ka rongo I te reo ki ngā wāhi katoa, I ngā wā katoa.
1: Yes, it should be.
2: Ka pēhea nei. 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
2: 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We can do that. 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

0: 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I know that a lot of people kind of, the babysitter, new babysitter for our tamariki is the cell phone. What do you reckon about that, eh?
1: Paikare, ai marika.
2: Paikare is the right one. It's challenging because you can use it as a tool. But the other way?
0: Yeah, well, it's a babysitting tool.
2: I know, but not that babysitting. Like, you can use it as an educational tool.
1: Yeah, but it's never used it there.
0: Well, actually, we my moko needed a laptop, for her studies, and so we bought a laptop, and what's it being used for mostly? You reckon?
2: Gaming.
0: Yeah, games. So
2: yeah,
0: it's like how do we kind of how do we keep track on what's happening really with our tamariki unless they're right in front of you, because they kind of
1: social media,
0: they tend to go into their rooms and even under the blanket, and they got their cell phone on and
2: what. There's a lot of studies coming out as well about the negative stuff of accessibility.
1: It's terrible, it's horrible, things that are put on social media, it's horrible, even fighting,
2: it's all on there. It's accessible, but then the kids get the idea that that's acceptable across the board, and it's not. Mm.
1: Yeah, of course.
0: Well, I mean, a lot of the games are kind of fighting games, and kill, and shooting. Get you, I'll get you.
2: Yeah.
0: Get him.
2: Yeah.
0: What are all of that, eh?
1: Violence.
0: Yeah. Engari mo tēra. Anyway, i roto i tēra waiata, taino ko mutu ake, we heard the pipi wharaurua.
2: Yes.
0: And looking forward to hearing the pipi wharaurua, tana reringa mai ki konei. But I'm just kind of wondering, with all the climate change happening, would that impact on the pipi wharaurua on its return here? Like, would it come back earlier, perhaps?
2: I reckon it will, because the first time I've ever heard anyone refer to El Niño and El Niño, coming like in New Zealand, like most people don't talk about. So I reference in Australia, they talk about El Niño all the time.
1: What
2: all
1: is
2: the
1: that?
2: Storms.
1: What is
2: it's a storm. It's a type of storm. So in
0: El Niño, it's a hot weather, is it?
2: It's a hot weather storm, but people are talking about those types of weather storms happening here in New Zealand, so in Aotearoa. So I'm like, we never use those terms. Not in all the growing up that I've ever done, anyway. Like, I've never heard of El Niño and El Niño.
0: No, but I mean, there's lots of, there's so much stuff that's changed in the world. There's lots of digital manipulation going on, manipulation of
2: data,
0: life.
2: Yeah. Oh, yeah, copying and.
0: Yeah, anyway. Here's a song. It's another song that refers to ki te pipi wharaurua. So, often there's a competition run in the far north, I know, and it's the first one to hear the pipi wharaurua.
2: Oh, yeah.
0: I think they reported to the Northern Age.
2: Oh, yeah.
0: But, I mean, maybe we can have something happening there. If you hear it, you ring up Tautoko and let us know.
2: Oh, aye.
0: If you record it and tell us where you heard it and all of that. And I don't know how we'll work it out, whether it's tika or teka. Of course, you could just send a recording and say, yeah.
1: So how do they sound? Like, what do they?
2: Is that it?
0: Pene.
2: Oh, sorry, yeah, I got it wrong. Oh, yeah.
1: Right, I've heard those before. Is that what they are?
2: Oh, yeah.
1: Amazing, I've heard them before.
0: Yeah, so that's the pipi wharaurua. Wow. And kahara mai i te koanga. It comes in springtime and it leaves in the autumn.
2: Oh, yeah.
0: It doesn't let us know it's leaving, but it definitely lets us know it's arrived.
1: It's here.
2: Yes.
0: But it comes here and it lays its eggs in the nest of the rirorito, which is a small bird. And the rirorito, the surrogate mother, brings hatches the birds, hatches them, and they must come back and say, hey, those are my babies, and we're off.
2: Ka hoki atu. Hoki atu ki. So they lay really early?
0: I don't know. Ka reo mohio. I don't know if anyone's tracked, you know, tracked the pipi whareroa. And
1: Ever we asked ChatGPT.
0: But I think I've always thought that would be quite an interesting thing to do, to track the flight of the pipi whareroa over here and just see where they go to, because...
2: Mm. Yeah, so you would need to probably look at the riroriro as well to keep an eye on their nests, because that's where the pipi whareroa will pop their eggs. And whether it's on the ground, above...
0: You know, it hangs from a branch, the,
2: is the it
0: nest
2: in
0: of the riroriro. And it's kind of a net... And it's kind of a,
2: like a teardrop?
0: Hanging from the branch, and it's only a small nest.
1: Yeah, wow.
0: But the pipi whareroa is quite a big bird, so it pokes its head right through the nest.
2: Oh, yeah.
0: And lays the egg in this small nest and then flies off and lets the kariro, kariro mā te riroriro e tiaki I ngā hua.
2: Oh, wow. So does the bird, when it grows up, when it grows up, does the bird, when it grows up, so you get the pipi whareroa, how long does he stay with the riroriro for?
0: Hau hoki, so that's what I'm saying. It would be interesting to track, that. And I've never seen any information in regard to that. But
2: Oh.
0: Quite a thing of interest, but anyway, here's the song.
2: Okay, here's the song.

0: Che Te Pai Anoki o Te Rua Ngā Wai. It's a bit of an old song, but yeah, made new by Te Rōpū House of Shem. And yeah, nice song, You To Me, You're Everything. Tēnā pē he waiata mo te tamaiti. It could be a song for our tamariki.
1: Aye.
0: Could be a song for mama. Could be a song for anybody, eh?
1: Aye.
0: Anybody. Yeah. All those we love, eh?
1: Yes.
0: Yes. Could be to the Almighty.
1: Oh, yeah. Aye. He atua.
0: Could be. And why not?
1: Aye.
0: Hoi, ko tata ke tai ke te wā ki te taumata o te haora. Ko tahi anō waiata mamātu, tēnei o ngā waiata. 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He waiata tēnei i waiata te rupu o te taitokerau ki te koro neihana.
1: Aye.
0: And the actually had been sung by Te Rangi Aniwiniwa Kapa Haka group for the Nationals.
1: Wow.
0: And someone heard it, the kaiokai had heard it, heard us singing it on Te Haora Harikoa.
1: Mm.
0: And so she asked my moko, oh, can you ask Papa if we can use that song in for the Kapa Haka performance?
1: Yeah.
0: And I thought, oh, that'll be great. I love that.
1: Cause yes.
0: Why had to come to us, you know, these things come to us to be shared.
1: Aye.
0: And so I was, and they added a verse to it. They added a couple of lines to it. But
1: yeah, nice.
0: We'll sing that and I might try and kind of, you know, add that in somehow, somewhere along the line. So don't get afraid if I do that, okay?
1: Bye, an uncle.
0: Bye.
1: You do whatever you want with your song. We'll follow.
0: Okay,
1: you lead, I'll follow.

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And I guess it's like you don't know what you got until you've kind of, you ain't got it. People go overseas and then they kind of value more what they've left behind. Anyway, te reo wiki, ko te wiki whakanui i te reo, ko te wiki o te reo Māori, and you know that came about, te wiki o te reo, from the petition I tuku atu ngā tamatoa ki te pārimata I te tau kotahi mano iwarau whititikau mā rua. 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They want to make that as the official language o tēnei motu. And they've just built, they've just spent, I don't know how much money it costs to create legislation like that, but quite a lot of money to make English an official language. Hiwi, tēnei onga waiata. He waiata e whakanui ana tō tātou reo.

0: Pono marika, he ra, ano tēne, another day to unite, another day to think about how we can make things better. What do you reckon?
1: Aye. Well, we should be able to make things better.
0: Well, yeah, well, tērā te kōrero I puta atu I te kingitanga nei, I te koro neihana.
1: Aye.
0: Te kōrero a Queen Ngā Waihono I te pō. Me nuku atu I ngā taimahatanga.
1: Mm-hmm.
0: Move beyond the trauma and move more into the healing, which is a really good cope up. But so many of our people are so caught up in historic trauma.
1: Aye.
0: That it's really quite difficult to move beyond that. But
1: their current circumstances lead them to be still being harmed by colonial systems.
0: Well, so. And it's a trauma that's it's quite deep, quite ingrained.
1: Yeah.
0: There's this word that I learned when I was doing my studies, and it's hegemony. Do you know what that is?
1: Oh, hegemony. I don't know the details. Could you tell me the details of hegemony? I've heard it being used.
0: Hegemony is when someone kind of imposes something over people.
1: Oh, right.
0: And they do it for such a long time that those who have stuff imposed over them take it on.
1: Yeah.
0: And then they tend to turn it on themselves.
1: Oh, yeah. And self-inflicted, so, becoming self-inflicted.
0: Yeah, which, you know, and I mean, there's all these kind of issues that come up. You know, they say that we're violent and we're this and all of that. But, you know, a lot of the situations that we're in is because, yeah, people are struggling. People are struggling to put kai on their table. So they might go to a shop and might, you know, just take something from the shelf or whatever to feed their tamariki.
1: Aye.
0: And next thing, they're labelled as criminals and
1: you know,
0: and caught up in that whole world of criminality.
1: Mm-hmm. Justice systems.
0: But, you know, the bigger crimes, the white-collar criminals.
1: Yeah. Oh, there's plenty of those, but you see them going to jail?
0: They get away with it.
1: They do get away with it. And I think
2: money talks.
1: Well, money talks.
2: Sorry. Aroha mai.
0: Money talks in this thing of being pohara. Pohara.
1: Aye.
0: You know, people see it as having no money, eh? No money or no whare or no...
1: No things, no car, no...
0: No possessions.
1: No possessions.
2: That's all they are, is possessions.
1: But we're rich in another way. We're rich in all the other ways. Our tupuna left us a great legacy for us to engage in rich thought, rich whakaaro, kotahitanga.
0: Ai, tō tātou reo, he tino reo... Tui tui tātiki a tātou, it's a language that binds us together. You know, everything's all included. There's nothing kind of separated.
1: No.
2: Yes.
1: Where's it? Ko te ao Pākehā is there's all separations. There's business, there's family.
0: Well, they have, you know, like the politics, eh? Everything's departmentalised.
1: Departmentalised.
0: And that word mentalised, eh? It's quite a psychological infliction in a lot of ways on people who aren't, departmental.
1: Yeah.
0: Anyway. What was our song when you fell asleep? Okay.
1: Tukua.
0: Okay, here we go.

0: Oh, he tino kai waiata Michael Jackson pai, te roanga waiata ana.
1: I remember him as a child as Gentle Music.
0: Yes, I remember like his first song was that song Ben, and it was a song to a kia ora e.
1: Was it?
0: Yeah, Ben was a rat.
1: Yeah, I didn't know that.
0: And I don't know, maybe it was his pet or pet rat or whatever.
1: Right.
0: How long ago was that when he was a little baby? Yeah, beautiful.
1: Yeah.
0: But you know, he was a child child star and exploited in a lot of ways.
1: Yeah, extracted from and made money from.
0: Yes, I don't know about that whole side of thing, but I mean the music industry does that. It kind of builds people up.
1: Yeah.
0: And then kind of breaks them down. If they don't follow what they want, what the industry want them to do, then
1: they get cast out, like, eh?
0: Cast out, spat
1: yeah.
0: out.
1: Yeah,
0: You know, you were talking to me about Michael Jackson coming to Sydney once.
1: Yeah, he came to Sydney. It's just only recently come to light before I came back that there was a kaumātua who actually was approached by Michael Jackson's team for Michael Jackson to come and visit their children. Mm. And so the agreement was that if he comes to visit them, that there would be no media and that his visit was kept under wraps. And she kept that all the way up into her passing. So, and the community was really proud of that as well, to see him.
0: Yeah, and so there's been a movie recently released. Have you seen it? The Michael Jackson movie?
1: No, I haven't seen it.
2: Well, that'd be cool.
0: Yeah. Yeah, it doesn't, you know, the movies don't actually do the fullness of, you know.
1: Yeah.
0: Don't really represent.
1: Yeah, it's a snippet.
0: Yeah. Anyway. Kone mate tainua ki te tikaumarua o ngā haora. And I'm just thinking of what's our song we're going to do now. Oh, let's do our
1: hari.
0: Our ngāpui waiata.
1: Aye.